be sailing an ocean lost in confusion. It's hard to believe in a wave of emotions like a

dreams. Those willing to take on a task require light for the inevitable darkness. We move in silence, conjuring the gentle from the hardness. No time for the heartless. No.

0: 30 seconds and counting. Astronauts report a few minutes, 25 seconds. 20 seconds and counting. T-minus 15 seconds. Guidance is internal. 12, 11, 10, 9. Ignition sequence time. 6, 5, 4, 3, 2, 1.
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Every monkey like to be in my place instead of me, cause I'm the king of bongo, baby, I'm the king of bongo bong.

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0: Don't eat your meat!
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0: Can't you?

I hate this place. Nothing works here. 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I've been here for 7 years. Nothing works here.

Yo, yo, yo, yo! 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

0: 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Care or a sphere, care or imagine a smile into here. 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Caught in the loop, like I'm trying to read a book, what's the same page over and over and over and over and over and over and over and over and over. Caught in the loop, like I'm trying to read a book, what's the same page over and over and over and over and over and over. Ah, fuck, I just watch a movie.
1: Gaffer's a loop, Bread Hawk 8.2. It's been too long, I need an encore and sweaty balls too. Gaffer's a loop, nothing to do. It's been too long, I need an encore and sweaty balls too.
2: Why? What are we gonna do tomorrow night?
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0: kind of laugh at the news as the madness ensues to make Gaffer's a loop.
1: Gaffer's a loop, Groundhog Day point two. It's been too long, I need the non-core and sweaty balls too. Gaffer's a loop, nothing to do. It's been too long, I need the non-core and sweaty balls too.
2: Heart took his heart, big skins, he's sick of mini mart. Few loose carry sun on a Mars bar, through drawer, salak and shin to my hard bar. Heart took his heart.

Simon Olin Show today. I'm Ural of a burning police car and chance of Get the Brits Out. So this is in Ireland 2022. Robert Kneecap said Ural was unveiled as just a piece of fine art.

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Hamid Bio, you don't know what's going on. 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Fuck it. Shilam Gagahamed Duid.

0: people have lived their entire lives in society poisoned by sectarian hatred. 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
1: Powerful, could be hard than a barful. 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
1: Grüß dich, Freunde. Hier ist Yuzu Yu. Ihr hört Radio Loro 90,2. Schaltet den Shit ein. Yeah, yeah, yeah, yeah.
2: Kazukanakya, temeo buchinomesena.